can't call it though. It's like too large peg and too small a hoe. 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Last time I broke her collarbone, she's intolerable. Yeah.

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Probably why she's so fake to me. But what the fuck's it gonna take for me to make her see? Strip her naked and take her keys. I've been planning this day for weeks.

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Hell, I don't even know her name, but yeah, she sticks to me. And then the climax, she would scream with me. She sticks to me, she gets me funny. She doesn't want none of my money, so I pour it over her like gasoline. Light a match and then I'm back in my day.